0: fishy meals.
1: Yes, we are going to the zoo.
0: We are going to the zoo.
1: The snakes all slide along. The skunk just makes a pong. The tiger gives a roar. He wants to eat some more. We are going to the zoo. So children, you all have listened to this poem just now. Hope you have enjoyed, isn't it?
0: Yes!
1: All right. So now, what will we do?
2: We will hum and we will sing along.
1: Yes, we will hum and sing along.
0: Yay!

song. Now, listen to the sounds again and try to identify them by yourself. This was elephant. This was monkey. And this was tiger. This was polar bear. And this was skunk.

0: एशियन गेम्स 2026 आईची नगोया।
1: इंटेंसिटी, इंटेग्रिटी एंड इंटेलिजेंस, these are the three eyes which the Indian contingent needs at the Asian Games, and they have been displaying these attributes with their tremendous performances. Hello and welcome to the Asian Games Aichi Nagoya 2026 report on Akashvani. My name is Abhinav Punchi, and I'll be taking you through all the action from the Asian Games today. And here are the headlines.

0: Kayak 4500 meter team finished third in the heats and qualified for the final A. Arun Singh, Harshvardhan Singh Shaktawat, Varinder Singh, Noocha Singh Oinam combined for a timing of 1 minute 29.447 seconds in the heats. Megha Pradeep finished 5th in the women's canoe single 200 meters heats with a timing of 49.675 seconds and qualified for the semi-final. Sonia Devi and Parvati Geeta ended 6th in the women's kayak double 500 meter heats with 2 minutes 02.538 seconds. They have qualified for the semi-finals. In the men's kayak double 500 meter heats, Chempadil, Satya Prakash, Prasanna Kumar and Prohit Baroy finished on the 5th spot with the timing of 1 minute 41.141 seconds and qualified for the semi-finals. In women's canoe double 500 meter heats, Megha Pradeep and Neha Devi finished on the 5th spot with a timing of 2 minutes 8.713 seconds and qualified for the semi-finals.
1: The Indian contingent is really trying their best to make an impact in Sepak Takraw. Let's hear what Vijeta Chaturvedi has for us in her report.
2: फुर्ती संतुलन और किक के खेल सेपक टैक्रो में आज भारतीय अभियान में भारत के पुरुष टीम रेगु का मुकाबला फिलीपींस से हुआ। भारत के लिए ये मुकाबला बेहद महत्वपूर्ण था। भारत ने खेल का आगाज शानदार अंदाज में 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
1: Well, you have heard all the special reports. So, where is India in the medal standing? Well, Vijeta Chaturvedi will just tell us.
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1: So 24th September Thursday, what does that have in store for us from Japan? Well, Roshab Veena Devi is going to go for gold in Wushu. She's going to be in action against Zhang Zhao in the women's 60kg Wushu Sando competition. And don't count out our rowing contingent. They are all in action. There's men's single sculls finals, men's double sculls finals. We have women's four finals as well in rowing, as well as lightweight men's double sculls finals and men's quadruple sculls finals, all gold medal events. Our shooting team will be hoping to put the women's contingent 10 meter air pistol disappointment behind them. The men, can they do the needful tomorrow in their individual and team competition? As well, our skeet mixed team competition is also happening and hopefully they get us a medal. We also have athletics action, where Asha Lango and Niharika Vashisht are in the women's triple jump final and Seema is in action in the women's 10,000 meters. And finally, the Indian contingent is also in action in the kayak, where there are a lot of gold medals at stake. Also in artistic gymnastic, Pranati Nayak is in action in the women's world final. And not only this, but the Indian men's team is in action in Kabaddi. The Indian men's team has a blockbuster hockey match against South Korea. We have our boxers also in action. So it's going to be an action-packed day at the Asian Games. So make sure you stay tuned for all the updates coming to you every hour on the hour from 9:30 a.m. on Akashwani. So from producer Shahnawaz Khan, editor Vandana Bhadwaj and me Abhinav Punchi, we bid you farewell and hoping for another great day for the Indian contingent at the Asian Games.
3: Asian Games Nagoya.